0: say about him is that he knows America very well, played in the North American Soccer League for the Chicago Sting. For him to come back here after coaching the Netherlands in 94, he made that very clear. He's come to Houston with Curaçao prior to this. The dream was kind of sold to the city here. Here they are back in a city where they've had a lot of great things happen in the Gold Cup.
1: Wirtz, Musiala, Metcher looking for another one. That was hit wickedly and viciously.
0: Well, Curaçao's got to get out and get pressure on the ball here. It's coming way too late. And Metcher's finding himself in great pockets of space here with great shooting opportunities here. Had the power, didn't have the accuracy. But again, getting in a really, really good position. Pushing higher. He's tall, physical. And this is what he does. He gets into great goal-scoring positions out of midfield.
1: Actually suffered a knee ligament injury in March, Felix Metcher, that put his place in doubt. Here he is, firmly in the frame, and he's formed a really good partnership with Pavlovic in that midfield anchor role. Burks dropping deep, but robbed of it by Sonja Hansen. Brown getting back at him. Germans unflustered and back on it with Joshua Kimmich.
0: Love Nathaniel Brown at left back for Germany. It's only his sixth cap here today, but look, he's got that one thing that a lot of people don't have that's called recoverability, and he can turn the Jets on.
1: Jonathan Tarr into Havertz, held it up well. Brown, Wirtz stepping on the inside of Florianis. To Musiala, little flick inside. Burks tiptoeing his way through, too much traffic in front, and a way out perhaps for Curaçao at long last, but Kimmich says no. Zane. Curaçao at the moment struggling to keep pace.
0: Kimmich hasn't felt the need to get into midfield yet. They're pretty much holding down on the right side of the field here, but we will see him load into different positions, and at some point he'll be like, are there two of them?
1: Here they come again. Leroy Sané. Wide it goes.
0: Just wave after wave of attacks here, and trying to get through this is Curaçao at this point. Sané has got to be a big piece of this World Cup for Germany. Defender Mazur.
1: Can be a polarizing figure, Roy Sané. Feeling is he just doesn't deliver enough in the big tournament. There's absolutely no doubt of his quality. Just look at his CV, that would tell you that.
0: Yeah, it's remarkable. And of course he was at City with Pep Guardiola. We saw him score one of the goals against the U.S. in that 2-1 win in their last friendly. They felt that was a great match and a great tune-up for them coming into this tonight.
1: All Germany so far. Look how high Schlotterbeck is here. Pavlovic flips in towards Metcher. What a start to the game that he's had. Opportunity comes his way, but Eloy Rude well positioned.
0: He's playing like a forward right now. I mean,

0: guy that joins in the attack. We've seen it already twice. We've seen his goal. Pavlovich will be the one that does the more balancing and controlling, but this is a night where he's going to get forward a lot and has already.
1: Now by Cardia. He's left a little bit there on Joshua Kimmich. He's played for Brighton and Hove Albion in England. He was the club record signing at the time, Jurgen Lacardia.
0: It's just a glorious look at this finish. Pinpoint accuracy. Wrapped his foot around it.
1: Busy day of World Cup action today. This game opening up proceedings in Group E. Cote d'Ivoire taking on Ecuador later in Philadelphia. Netherlands against Japan. Sweden against Tunisia to come from Group F as well.

0: Brown Wirtz hogging that far touchline. Wirtz stepping on the inside of Floranus and letting fly, and not far away.
1: Well, that man there, Florian Wirtz, has got to have a great World Cup for Germany if they're going far in this. Definitely a needed man here. He's an all-around footballer. That just doesn't have enough bend on it, but cutting in from the left on his right foot obviously is something that he's mastered. It's a big piece of his game. It's something you have to really look at. But his chance creation has to be a big part of Germany in this World Cup, and starts today.

0: call this player. I'm sure he's thrilled with that particular statistic.
1: Big storyline coming out of retirement to play, and you know, everybody was saying, of course, he's coming to play. He's not coming here to be on the bench. Back in a minute.
0: Smuggled through to Mecha. There's the fullback, but Leandro Bacuna in the way of that one. And the two Bacuna brothers combine, and they're looking for a way out. It's a decent looking ball, well read by Schlotterbeck.
1: Curaçao fans going nuts, ball and put it through the legs of a German player, nearly put one of his teammates through. We have to talk about Leandro Bacuna, 72 caps today, his 73rd, the captain. He's been a big part of this whole project and this goal and this hope and possibility of getting Curaçao to a World Cup.
0: It's been an amazing journey for them, speaking to some Curaçao fans before the game. They were so excited, it was brilliant. And they're telling me that it takes literally an hour to go from the east of the island to the west of the island. And they're watching a game here, and they're watching their next game as well before they head back. And they have come to enjoy the party, no matter what happens out on the field. And so it should be. Here's Jonathan Tah. Schlotterbeck. Kimmich.
1: Now, to Pete, John had mentioned that the party has not stopped in Curaçao since they qualified after getting that 0-0 draw against Jamaica in CONCACAF. And you can see it with the fans. You can get that island vibe here in the stadium. A lot of people learn geography about Curaçao in one of the ABC islands off South America that all have Dutch influence. And it's ironic that the Netherlands is here also.
0: Indeed so, and playing in this stadium in the not too distant future. Against Sweden. Going back to that game against Jamaica. Curaçao secured their spot at this finals. Their hearts skipped a beat in stoppage time because they conceded a penalty, which was then overturned by VAR. Bacuna to Chong. He was fouled. Curaçao get the free kick.
1: He's got an elusive nature to him. There's Mecha, your goal scorer, who's been really pushing high in this game. But this is one of the assets that Chong has, is to get out of pressure and draw fouls. He's going to want to do that closer to the German goal. Set pieces could be a big piece here today for Curaçao. Right now, it's really stay in this game. Remain within touching distance.
0: Shedli Bazua, who actually plays in the Turkish Super League with Konyaspor. Keep an eye on him. A very aggressive centre-back, number 23 in Curaçao and blue.
1: When you mentioned some of the younger ones for Curaçao, Bazua is one of the younger ones.
0: Stolen by Juninho Bacuna. Now a chance for Coman and Sia to drive forward, and the blue shirts are joining him in there. Can he find the right cross? Tahith Chong behind it. Lacadia. Juninho Bacuna challenged by